0: somewhere in southwestern Ontario. People already know. Most don't. Yet. Help spread the question.
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16: 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Cloud tonight with a chance of early evening showers, a low of 12. Tomorrow, a mix of sun and cloud with a high of 23. Friday night, mainly cloudy with a low of 11. On Saturday, cloud, chance of showers, and a high of 19.
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17: Cloud tonight with a chance of early evening showers, a low of 12. Tomorrow, a mix of sun and cloud with a high of 23. Friday night, mainly cloudy with a low of 11. On Saturday, cloud, chance of showers, and a high of 19.
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14: Cloud tonight with a chance of early evening showers, a low of 12. Tomorrow, a mix of sun and cloud with a high of 23. Friday night, mainly cloudy with a low of 11. On Saturday, cloud, chance of showers, and a high of 19.
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0: 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That's it. 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

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And so are you. I'm through.

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10: Cloud tonight with a chance of early evening showers, a low of 12. Tomorrow, a mix of sun and cloud with a high of 23. Friday night, mainly cloudy with a low of 11. On Saturday, cloud, chance of showers, and a high of 19.
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0: right now. 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It starts with a conversation. It starts with a question. 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

0: They say one question is spreading across southwestern Ontario. At coffee shops, in workplaces, at hockey arenas, on front porches. If you haven't asked it yet,
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All right, all right. 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It's all about you.

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1: Sunshine to start today and increasing clouds with showers possible on the weekend. Good morning, I'm Lisa Brandt. Here's what's happening in Oxford County and area. The Children's Aid Society of Oxford County is recognizing the families who step up and care for kids during difficult times. That includes kinship care, where a child or teen stays with a relative, neighbor, or family friend. CEO Tina Diamond says that familiarity can make a big difference.
2: It allows children and youth to continue kind of continuity with their friends, with their school, with their community. Quite often, these folks live in the same area.
1: CAS Oxford currently supports 43 kinship families. Tilsonburg Laundromat Loads of Laundry offers free laundry days. Owner Jesse Burney says she and her husband have sometimes helped people who couldn't afford to run a machine because she believes giving back is part of owning a business.
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1: The next free laundry day at Loads of Laundry is tomorrow. The Tilsonburg Terry Fox Run goes Sunday at the Tilsonburg Soccer Club, where participants can choose a 3, 5, or 10K route to run, walk, or roll, raising money for cancer research. In sports, the Blue Jays were off. The Tigers fell 3-1 to the White Sox. The Thursday nighter in the NFL, the Buffalo Bills, opened their new stadium with a 41-31 win over the Detroit Lions. Canadians at the game cheering on the Bills heard a familiar tune last night from a familiar group. For the first time in the team's history, O Canada was sung ahead of the Bills' home opener against the Detroit Lions at the newly constructed Highmark Stadium. And it was Canada's own Bare Naked Ladies singing the anthem. A giant Canadian flag was also on the field side by side with the American flag. I'm Lisa Brandt with the news that keeps you connected to where you live. The Tilsonburg three-day weather next.
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1: Sunny this morning, increasing cloudiness this afternoon with a high of 23 degrees. Mainly cloudy tonight with a low of 11. Cloudy tomorrow with a chance of showers, the high 19. Cloudy on Sunday with showers more likely and a high of 20 degrees. Today's UV index is 7 or high. 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
1: Good morning. I'm John Biggs. Here's what's coming up over the next 48 hours. It's everything you need to know. If you've ever walked past a Lego pile and thought, you know what, I could build something pretty good with that, well, the Burgessville Library is basically giving you permission to prove it. What will you build? Is a drop-in Lego session from 2 to 5. And if you'd rather spend your time in the water, there's an aqua boot camp at the Tillsonburg Community Center this morning. Cardio, strength, and resistance work, all in the pool, from 7:30 to 8:30. 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They provide flowers, or you can bring some of your own. 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First pitch, 7:35. 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
11: Sunny this morning, increasing cloudiness this afternoon with a high of 23 degrees. Mainly cloudy tonight with a low of 11. Cloudy tomorrow with a chance of showers, the high 19. Cloudy on Sunday with showers more likely and a high of 20 degrees. Today's UV index is 7 or high. The Giant FM UV report is brought to you by South Coast Awning, leading provider of shade in southwestern Ontario.
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1: Good morning, I'm John Biggs. Time for What's Good in Oxford. The Kidney Walk is returning to Port Rowan September 27th. There's a strong Tillsonburg connection. Greg and Anita Dulster are chairing the Jewell County Norfolk Oxford Walk. The event actually started in Tillsonburg. When the Dulsters moved to Port Rowan, Greg wanted to keep the Oxford support going.
2: The walk started in Tillsonburg. We moved to Port Rowan 4 years ago, and I didn't want to, you know, stop the walk. I had a good following from Oxford County, so we kind of amalgamated the two counties.
1: The walk has raised about $135,000 over 25 years for the Kidney Foundation of Ontario. This year's 3.5-kilometer walk takes participants through wetlands near the Dulsters' home, followed by a barbecue, prizes, and door prizes. For the full story, visit OxfordToday.ca. From the newsroom, I'm John Biggs.
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10: Sunny this morning, increasing cloudiness this afternoon with a high of 23 degrees. Mainly cloudy tonight with a low of 11. Cloudy tomorrow with a chance of showers, the high 19. Cloudy on Sunday with showers more likely and a high of 20 degrees. Today's UV index is 7 or high. 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
1: Starting out sunny today with increasing cloudiness and chance of showers on the weekend. Good morning, I'm Lisa Brandt. Here's what's happening in Oxford County and area. CAS Oxford is thanking local kinship caregivers as Kinship and Alternate Care Awareness Week wraps up. The organization currently supports 43 kinship families, caring for about 55 children and teens. 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
1: 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Local laundromat Loads of Laundry has another free laundry day coming up tomorrow. Owner Jessie Burney has another big thing happening in her life. She and her husband welcomed a baby girl this month.
3: She was born on September 4th. The laundromat's still running. We're relying on a lot of family right now, and we hope to be back. We will be at the free laundry event for a few hours. I'm just figuring out being a mom and getting to enjoy that life as well. So finding out a happy balance, but my baby's healthy and I'm healthy, and that's what matters at the end of the day.
1: Free Laundry Day at Loads of Laundry officially starts at 10 tomorrow morning, but people often begin lining up early to get their names on the list. The annual Terry Fox Run takes place at the Tillsonburg Soccer Club tomorrow, as well as at locations around the world to raise money for cancer research and honor Terry Fox. Registration opens at 9:30, and dogs are welcome. In sports, nothing moves for the Blue Jays as they were idle yesterday and still sit two games out of that last wild card spot. They kick off a series in Texas tonight against the Rangers. And our two countries might be in a trade war, but football fans are not. Last night, for the first time in Buffalo Bills history, O Canada was sung ahead of the Bills' home opener against the Detroit Lions at the newly constructed Highmark Stadium. Bare Naked Ladies led the singing of the anthem. A huge Canadian flag was also on the field side by side with the American flag. Buffalo beat Detroit 41-31. I'm Lisa Brandt with the news that keeps you connected to where you live. Tillsonburg's three-day weather next.
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1: Sunny this morning, increasing cloudiness this afternoon with a high of 23 degrees. Mainly cloudy tonight with a low of 11. Cloudy tomorrow with a chance of showers, the high 19. Cloudy on Sunday with showers more likely and a high of 20 degrees. Today's UV index is 7 or high. The Giant FM UV report is brought to you by South Coast Awning, leading provider of shade in southwestern Ontario.
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1: Good morning. I'm John Biggs. Here's what's coming up over the next 48 hours. It's everything you need to know. If you've ever walked past a Lego pile and thought, you know what, I could build something pretty good with that, well, the Burgessville Library is basically giving you permission to prove it. What will you build is a drop-in Lego session from 2 to 5. And if you'd rather spend your time in the water, there's an aqua boot camp at the Tillsonburg Community Center this morning. Cardio, strength, and resistance work all in the pool from 7:30 to 8:30. Tomorrow morning at the Norris Library, Blooming Books gives you a chance to turn flowers into book decor. They provide flowers, or you can bring some of your own. That's from 9:30 to 10:30 with limited supplies. Or, if you'd like to try something completely different, Brett Schultz is teaching woodworking at Annandale National Historic Site and Museum from 1 until 3 tomorrow. It's an $80 course covering two sessions where you'll shape your own project and eventually add some paint. And tonight it's Game 1 of the Canadian Baseball Championship Series with the Welland Jackfish visiting Bernie Arbor Stadium to take on the Hamilton Cardinals. First pitch, 7:35. You can submit and read more events as well as get all the details at oxfordtoday.ca. From the newsroom, I'm John Biggs.
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16: Sunny this morning, increasing cloudiness this afternoon with a high of 23 degrees. Mainly cloudy tonight with a low of 11. Cloudy tomorrow with a chance of showers, the high 19. Cloudy on Sunday with showers more likely and a high of 20 degrees. Today's UV index is 7 or high. The Giant FM UV report is brought to you by South Coast Awning, leading provider of shade in southwestern Ontario.
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1: Good morning. I'm John Biggs. Time for What's Good in Oxford. For Greg Dulster, the kidney walk is personal. His son had kidney problems from birth.
2: He actually had kidney problems from birth. 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That kidney lasted 8 years. Petered out on him. He was fortunate enough to get another kidney.
1: The Dulsters are now hoping the September 27th kidney walk in Port Rowan will continue helping other families facing kidney disease. For the full story, visit OxfordToday.ca. From the newsroom, I'm John Biggs.
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12: Sunny this morning, increasing cloudiness this afternoon with a high of 23 degrees. Mainly cloudy tonight with a low of 11. Cloudy tomorrow with a chance of showers, the high 19. Cloudy on Sunday with showers more likely and a high of 20 degrees. Today's UV index is 7 or high. The Giant FM UV report is brought to you by South Coast Awning, leading provider of shade in southwestern Ontario.
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1: Sunshine to start today and increasing clouds with showers possible on the weekend. Good morning, I'm Lisa Brandt. Here's what's happening in Oxford County and area. The Children's Aid Society of Oxford County is recognizing the families who step up and care for kids during difficult times. That includes kinship care, where a child or teen stays with a relative, neighbor, or family friend. CEO Tina Diamond says that familiarity can make a big difference.
2: It allows children and youth to continue kind of continuity with their friends, with their school, with their community. Quite often, these folks live in the same area.
1: CAS Oxford currently supports 43 kinship families. Tilsonburg Laundromat Loads of Laundry offers free laundry days. Owner Jessie Burney says she and her husband have sometimes helped people who couldn't afford to run a machine because she believes giving back is part of owning a business.
3: We do try and help people that we feel are in need, and we have started machines in the past for free. And I think it's so important to give back and forget why we're here as a community and what it means to own a business and help people. 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
1: The next free laundry day at Loads of Laundry is tomorrow. The Tilsonburg Terry Fox Run goes Sunday at the Tilsonburg Soccer Club, where participants can choose a 3, 5, or 10K route to run, walk, or roll, raising money for cancer research. In sports, the Blue Jays were off. The Tigers fell 3-1 to the White Sox. The Thursday nighter in the NFL, the Buffalo Bills, opened their new stadium with a 41-31 win over the Detroit Lions. Canadians at the game cheering on the Bills heard a familiar tune last night from a familiar group. For the first time in the team's history, O Canada was sung ahead of the Bills' home opener against the Detroit Lions at the newly constructed Highmark Stadium. And it was Canada's own Bare Naked Ladies singing the anthem. A giant Canadian flag was also on the field side by side with the American flag. I'm Lisa Brandt with the news that keeps you connected to where you live. The Tilsonburg three-day weather next.
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1: Sunny this morning, increasing cloudiness this afternoon with a high of 23 degrees. Mainly cloudy tonight with a low of 11. Cloudy tomorrow with a chance of showers, the high 19. Cloudy on Sunday with showers more likely and a high of 20 degrees. Today's UV index is 7 or high. 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
1: Good morning, I'm John Biggs. Here's what's coming up over the next 48 hours. It's everything you need to know. If you've ever walked past a Lego pile and thought, you know what, I could build something pretty good with that, well, the Burgessville Library is basically giving you permission to prove it. What will you build is a drop-in Lego session from 2 to 5. And if you'd rather spend your time in the water, there's an aqua boot camp at the Tillsonburg Community Center this morning. Cardio, strength, and resistance work all in the pool from 7:30 to 8:30. Tomorrow morning at the Norris Library, Blooming Books gives you a chance to turn flowers into book decor. They provide flowers, or you can bring some of your own. That's from 9:30 to 10:30 with limited supplies. Or, if you'd like to try something completely different, Brett Schultz is teaching woodworking at Annandale National Historic Site and Museum from 1 until 3 tomorrow. It's an $80 course covering two sessions where you'll shape your own project and eventually add some paint. And tonight it's Game 1 of the Canadian Baseball Championship Series with the Welland Jackfish visiting Burnie Arbor Stadium to take on the Hamilton Cardinals. First pitch, 7:35. You can submit and read more events as well as get all the details at oxfordtoday.ca. From the newsroom, I'm John Biggs.
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10: Sunny this morning, increasing cloudiness this afternoon with a high of 23 degrees. Mainly cloudy tonight with a low of 11. Cloudy tomorrow with a chance of showers, the high 19. Cloudy on Sunday with showers more likely and a high of 20 degrees. Today's UV index is 7 or high. 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
1: Good morning, I'm John Biggs. Time for What's Good in Oxford. The Kidney Walk is returning to Port Rowan September 27th. And there's a strong Tilsonburg connection. Greg and Anita Dulster are chairing the Jewell County Norfolk Oxford Walk. The event actually started in Tilsonburg. When the Dulsters moved to Port Rowan, Greg wanted to keep the Oxford support going.
2: The walk started in Tilsonburg. 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
1: The walk has raised about $135,000 over 25 years for the Kidney Foundation of Ontario. 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
11: Sunny this morning, increasing cloudiness this afternoon with a high of 23 degrees. Mainly cloudy tonight with a low of 11. Cloudy tomorrow with a chance of showers, the high 19. Cloudy on Sunday with showers more likely and a high of 20 degrees. Today's UV index is 7 or high. 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

0: 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Life-changing rumors. 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
7: Sunny this morning, increasing cloudiness this afternoon with a high of 23 degrees. Mainly cloudy tonight with a low of 11. Cloudy tomorrow with a chance of showers, the high 19. Cloudy on Sunday with showers more likely and a high of 20 degrees.
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0: 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They show up for it. Here are a few now.
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10: Sunny this morning, increasing cloudiness this afternoon with a high of 23 degrees. Mainly cloudy tonight with a low of 11. Cloudy tomorrow with a chance of showers, the high 19. Cloudy on Sunday with showers more likely and a high of 20 degrees.
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11: Sunny this morning, increasing cloudiness this afternoon with a high of 23 degrees. Mainly cloudy tonight with a low of 11. Cloudy tomorrow with a chance of showers, the high 19. Cloudy on Sunday with showers more likely and a high of 20 degrees.
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1: Good afternoon. Increasing cloudiness this afternoon and a high of 23. Here's what's happening in Oxford County and area. The Tillsonburg Terry Fox Run takes place Sunday at the Tillsonburg Soccer Club. Registration starts at 9:30 a.m. with opening ceremonies at 10. Participants can walk, run, or roll along 3, 5, or 10-kilometer routes. The day includes live music, a kids zone, face painting, and family activities, all supporting cancer research. Free laundry days at Loads of Laundry aren't just about washing clothes. Owner Jesse Burney says she and her husband have sometimes lent a helping hand as they believe giving back is part of owning a business.
2: We do try and help people that we feel are in need, and we have started machines in the past for free. And I think it's so important to give back and forget why we're here. As a community and what it means to own a business and help people, because people support me, I'm able to support other people.
1: 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And the Children's Aid Society of Oxford County is recognizing the families who step up to care for children and youth during difficult times. That includes kinship care, where a child or youth stays with a relative, neighbor, or family friend. CEO Tina Diamond says the familiarity can make a big difference.
3: Absolutely. It's super important. It allows children and youth to continue kind of continuity with their friends, with their school, with their community. Quite often, these folks live in the same area.
1: This week was Kinship and Alternate Care Awareness Week. CAS Oxford currently supports 43 kinship families. In sports, it's week 2 in the NFL, and the Buffalo Bills open Thursday night in their new stadium, scoring on their opening drive and winning 41-31 over the Detroit Lions. To the Diamond, where the Blue Jays were off on Thursday, the Tigers fell 3-1 to the White Sox. And finally to golf and the opening event of the new regular season on the PGA. Mark Grazerman and Eric Cole are tied atop the leaderboard after round 1 of the Biltmore Championship. I'm Jeremy Hall with the news that keeps you connected to where you live. Tillsonburg's 3-day weather is next.
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1: Increasing cloudiness this afternoon with a high of 23, mainly cloudy tonight, and a low of 11. Tomorrow will be mainly cloudy again and a chance of showers with a high of 19. And Sunday will be cloudy with showers very likely and a high of 20.
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12: Increasing cloudiness this afternoon with a high of 23, mainly cloudy tonight, and a low of 11. Tomorrow will be mainly cloudy again and a chance of showers with a high of 19. And Sunday will be cloudy with showers very likely and a high of 20.
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19: Increasing cloudiness this afternoon with a high of 23, mainly cloudy tonight, and a low of 11. Tomorrow will be mainly cloudy again and a chance of showers with a high of 19. And Sunday will be cloudy with showers very likely and a high of 20.
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1: 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It can't be a song we just played. Make it a decent song. This is key. The hype train derails when the same artist or song is requested by two different people. Let me repeat that. We stop when the same song or artist is requested. That is what derails the train. Text your request to 844-963-ROCK.

0: thousands of people love it. 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You know who you are. Request number three.
1: Busted flat in Baton Rouge, waiting.

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0: 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Alas, we're done. It's the way of the road. We will ride again. It can happen anytime. Now back to regular programming.
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14: Increasing cloudiness this afternoon with a high of 23, mainly cloudy tonight, and a low of 11. Tomorrow will be mainly cloudy again and a chance of showers with a high of 19. And Sunday will be cloudy with showers very likely and a high of 20.
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15: Increasing cloudiness this afternoon with a high of 23. Mainly cloudy tonight and a low of 11. Tomorrow will be mainly cloudy again and a chance of showers with a high of 19. And Sunday will be cloudy with showers very likely and a high of 20.
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1: Partly cloudy skies tonight. Good afternoon. I'm John Biggs. Here's what's happening in Oxford County and area. Free laundry days at Loads of Laundry in Tilsonburg aren't just about washing clothes. Owner Jesse Burney says she and her husband have sometimes helped people who couldn't afford to run a machine because she believes giving back is part of owning a business.
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1: 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The Children's Aid Society of Oxford is recognizing the families who step up to care for children and youth when they need support. That includes kinship care, when a child stays with someone they already know, such as a relative, neighbor, or family friend. Children's Aid Society of Oxford CEO Tina Diamond says that familiarity can make a real difference for a child during what can already be a difficult time.
3: Absolutely. It's super important. It allows children and youth to continue kind of continuity with their friends, with their school, with their community. Quite often, these folks live in the same area.
1: Kinship and Alternate Care Awareness Week wraps up today. CAS Oxford currently supports 43 kinship families. Downtown Oktoberfest returns to St. Thomas on Saturday, bringing a taste of Germany to the downtown core. The free family-friendly event gets underway at 2 p.m. at Ross and Talbot Streets, with German-inspired entertainment throughout the afternoon. Sarah Lynch, with the St. Thomas Economic Development Corporation, says the German-Canadian Club has been part of the event from the beginning.
4: We are fortunate that for the past 4 years, the German-Canadian Club, they come in and they showcase their dancing, they do our ceremony. They welcome guests. They perform the keg tapping. We have two opening ceremonies, one at 2:30 and one at 5:30. It's just a really special piece to be a part of.
1: The evening wraps up with a free performance by the Jim Cuddy Band, followed by the return of the drone show. Yes, the drone show. Hundreds of drones will take to the sky to finish the night. In sports, Dylan Cease, whose pitch velocity has been dropping in his last two starts, gets the mound for the Blue Jays tonight in game one of a three-game set against the Texas Rangers, who have an identical 76-77 record with the Jays. Game time is 8:05 p.m. from Arlington. In the CFL tonight, the Hamilton Tigercats host arguably the best team in the league tonight as the Alouettes visit from Montreal. Kickoff is set for 7:30. And the WNBA is back tonight with Caitlin Clark and her Indiana Fever in Toronto to play the tempo at 7:30 p.m. I'm John Biggs with the news that keeps you connected to where you live. Tilsonburg's three-day weather. Next.
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1: Partly cloudy skies tonight with a low of 9. Tomorrow, a mix of sun and cloud. Cloudier by afternoon with a high of 19. Saturday night, cloud with evening showers, a low of 11.

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7: Partly cloudy skies tonight with a low of 9. Tomorrow, a mix of sun and cloud. Cloudier by afternoon with a high of 19. Saturday night, cloud with evening showers, a low of 11. Sunday, cloud with a chance of showers and a high 19. Monday's outlook, more cloud and a high of 18.
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1: Partly cloudy skies tonight. Good evening. I'm John Biggs. Here's what's happening in Oxford County and area. A local laundromat called Loads of Laundry continues to host free laundry days in Tilsonburg, with the next event coming up tomorrow. But owner Jessie Burney has another big thing happening in her life. She and her husband welcomed a baby girl on September 4th.
2: We had a beautiful baby girl. She was born on September 4th. The laundromat's still running. We're relying on a lot of family right now, and we hope to be back. We will be at the free laundry event for a few hours. I'm just figuring out being a mom and getting to enjoy that life as well. So finding out a happy balance, but my baby's healthy and I'm healthy, and that's what matters at the end of the day.
1: Jessie says she's now just figuring out the balance between being a new mom and running the business. The 4th annual Downtown Oktoberfest is bringing a taste of Germany to St. Thomas this Saturday. The free family-friendly event gets underway at 2 p.m. at the corner of Ross and Talbot Streets, with German-inspired entertainment throughout the afternoon. Sarah Lynch with the St. Thomas Economic Development Corporation says the German-Canadian Club has been an important part of the event from the beginning.
3: We are fortunate that for the past 4 years, the German-Canadian Club, they come in and they showcase their dancing, they do our ceremonies, they welcome guests, they perform the keg topping. We have two opening ceremonies, one at 2:30 and one at 5:30. It's just a really special piece to be a part of.
1: The evening wraps up with a free performance by the Jim Cuddy Band, and then once again the sky will light up with the return of the drone show. The Children's Aid Society of Oxford is thanking local kinship caregivers during Kinship and Alternate Care Awareness Week. CEO Tina Diamond says the organization currently supports 43 kinship families, caring for about 55 children and youth.
4: So for us, that's 55 children or youth that we can guarantee are staying in their community or staying in care with someone familiar to them.
1: Diamond says the everyday things these caregivers do, creating routines, sharing meals, getting children to appointments, or simply being there, can make a lasting difference in the lives of the children they care for. Whittingford Lodge invited the Oxford County community to take a look inside life and long-term care today. The Woodstock facility held an open house today as part of Long-Term Care Community Engagement Day. Visitors took a tour of Woodingford Lodge, met residents, team members, and volunteers, and learned a bit more about the programs and services offered there. Also was a chance for families considering long-term care to ask some questions and get a feel for the community firsthand. In sports, Dylan Cease, whose pitch velocity has been dropping in his last two starts, gets the mound for the Blue Jays tonight. Game one of a three-game set against the Texas Rangers, who just happen to have an identical 76-77 record with the Jays. The game time is 8.05 p.m. from Arlington, Texas. In the CFL, the Hamilton Tiger Cats host arguably the best team in the league tonight, the Montreal Alouettes.

0: Let's pay a visit, and kickoff is 7:30. And the WNBA is back tonight with Caitlin Clark and the Indiana Fever in Toronto to play the Tempo at 7:30 p.m. I'm John Biggs with the news that keeps you connected to where you live. Tilsonburg's three-day weather, next.
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0: Partly cloudy skies tonight with a low of 9. Tomorrow, a mix of sun and cloud. Cloudier by afternoon with a high of 19. Saturday night, cloud with evening showers, a low of 11. Sunday, cloud with a chance of showers and a high 19. Monday's outlook, more cloud and a high of 18.
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15: Partly cloudy skies tonight with a low of 9. Tomorrow, a mix of sun and cloud. Cloudier by afternoon with a high of 19. Saturday night, cloud with evening showers, a low of 11. Sunday, cloud with a chance of showers and a high 19. Monday's outlook, more cloud and a high of 18.
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1: Partly cloudy skies tonight. Good evening. I'm John Biggs. Here's what's happening in Oxford.

0: 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Visitors can meet residents, staff, and volunteers, tour the facility, and get a better look at what life is like in long-term care, including programs offered to residents and information for people considering a move into long-term care. The Children's Aid Society of Oxford is recognizing the families who step up to care for children and youth when they need support. That includes kinship care, when a child stays with someone they already know, such as a relative, neighbor, or family friend. Children's Aid Society of Oxford CEO Tina Diamond says that familiarity can make a real difference for a child during what can already be a difficult time.
1: Absolutely. It's super important. It allows children and youth to continue kind of continuity with their friends, with their school, with their community. Quite often, these folks live in the same area.
0: 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Downtown Oktoberfest returns to St. Thomas on Saturday, bringing a taste of Germany to the downtown core. The free family-friendly event gets underway at 2 p.m. at Ross and Talbot Streets, with German-inspired entertainment throughout the afternoon. Sarah Lynch with the St. Thomas Economic Development Corporation says the German-Canadian Club has been part of the event from the beginning.
2: We are fortunate that for the past 4 years, the German-Canadian Club, they come in and they showcase their dancing, they do our ceremony. They welcome guests. They perform the keg topping. We have two opening ceremonies, one at 2:30 and one at 5:30. It's just a really special piece to be a part of.
0: The evening wraps up with a free performance by the Jim Cuddy Band, followed by the return of the drone show. Yes, the drone show. Hundreds of drones will take to the sky to finish the night. In sports, Dylan Cease, whose pitch velocity has been dropping in his last two starts, gets the mound for the Blue Jays tonight in game one of a three-game set against the Texas Rangers, who have an identical 76-77 record with the Jays. Game time is 8:05 p.m. from Arlington. In the CFL tonight, the Hamilton Tiger Cats host arguably the best team in the league tonight, as the Alouettes visit from Montreal. Kickoff is set for 7:30. And the WNBA is back tonight with Caitlin Clark and her Indiana Fever in Toronto to play the tempo at 7:30 p.m. I'm John Biggs with the news that keeps you connected to where you live. Tilsonburg's three-day weather. Next.
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0: Partly cloudy skies tonight with a low of 9. Tomorrow, a mix of sun and cloud. Cloudier by afternoon with a high of 19. Saturday night, cloud with evening showers, a low of 11. Sunday, cloud with a chance of showers and a high 19. Monday's outlook, more cloud and a high of 18.
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13: Partly cloudy skies tonight with a low of 9. Tomorrow, a mix of sun and cloud. Cloudier by afternoon with a high of 19. Saturday night, cloud with evening showers, a low of 11. Sunday, cloud with a chance of showers and a high 19. Monday's outlook, more cloud and a high of 18.
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0: We've been hearing rumors. 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We can't confirm them. We can't deny them. 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
14: Partly cloudy skies tonight with a low of 9. Tomorrow, a mix of sun and cloud. Cloudier by afternoon with a high of 19. Saturday night, cloud with evening showers, a low of 11. Sunday, cloud with a chance of showers and a high 19. Monday's outlook, more cloud and a high of 18.
13: You asked, you bet. pegged. You flooded today's text line like it was Black Friday at a record store. Only 10 songs or so made it in time. The rest, they didn't disappear. They went underground. Four songs at 7:40. No votes. No democracy. No apologies. Carl picks. 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